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Put you on with a brand new suit, eh? Brightest thing in the whole

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2: Your love is fading. I feel it fade. Your love is fading. 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